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1: 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There she was, just a walk.

What's it gonna be, boy? Come on, I can wait all night. What's it gonna be, boy? Yes or no? What's it gonna be, boy? Yes?

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Meezingers 500. 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'Cause I couldn't dance. You didn't even want me around. And now I'm back to let you know I can really shake 'em down.

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Yes or no? What's it gonna be, boy? Yes?

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And if your man gives you trouble just to move out on the double, and you don't let it trouble your brain, cause away goes trouble down the drain. Said away goes trouble down the drain.

one good time, let face go. We been seeing in the stand, and the shoes are coming in. This is two of the cars, and number four, one of the guys just take.